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Yes, here it is.

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0: dead pigeon. 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
1: If you like what you hear, we have lots more. 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
0: Samson was a

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How you mistreat me, oh, you great big brute. You can't defeat me, you can shower me with abuse, but you'll never shake me loose.

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1: That's all.
0: Folks are all waiting for the happy day. 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What a funny thing to ask us on a wedding day.
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0: Yes, welcome to the Swing Era. This is your host, Bud Pearson. We're glad to have you with us. What was the Swing Era? Well, in the early 1930s, when jazz and pop music came together, the Swing Era was born, bringing with it great swing bands, musicians, and singers with their priceless recorded legacy. Today, Woody Herman's swingin' mid-1940s first heard, with broadcast and V-disc recordings, most of which you almost certainly never heard before. Woody with his great musicians, Flip Phillips, Bill Harris, Pete Condoli, Ralph Burns, and Neil Hefti. Yes, it's Woody Herman on the air. Let's introduce Woody Herman's first heard. Alan?
1: When it comes to playing the clarinet, Woody Herman's a whirlwind on the woodwind. Here's Woody leading the flight as the boys take off with Flying Home.

0: You heard it on the Swing Era. Just up, Superman with a Horn. The trumpet of Pete Condoli with his feature number, Superman with a Horn. From a Wild Root broadcast of January 1946. And before that, Woody sang Ralph Burns' arrangement of a pop tune of the day, Is You Is or Is You Ain't, My Baby. From an August 1944 broadcast for Old Gold Cigarettes. The tenor was Flip Phillips, the trumpet Pete Condoli, Bill Harris's trombone, and Woody's clarinet. And starting the Swing Era today from the same radio show, Burns' arrangement of Flying Home. Soloing were Ralph's piano, Woody, Flip, and Pete, along with great rhythm by drummer Davy Tuff. The intro was by Alan Jones, host of the Old Gold shows. It's Woody Herman on the air.
1: Our own Herman Hurd Jump special called Black Orchid, with special solos by Flip Phillips on the tenor saxophone and Bill Harris on trombone. Here it is, Black Orchid.

Woody Herman and his first herd on the swing era, last up an August 1945 V disc of a tune titled 125th Street Prophet, composed and arranged by band member Pete Mundello, with Woody and the trumpet of Sonny Berman featured. V discs were special recordings for servicemen overseas during World War II and after. And in the middle of May 1946, broadcast excerpt from a Wildwood show featuring Mr. Vibes' Red Norvo, with a Ralph Burns arrangement of The Man I Love. At the top, a rare Neil Hefti composition and arrangement of Black Orchid from a March 1946 Wildwood show, with solos by Flip, Bill, and Woody. Woody on the air.

got. It must be shorty, cause Jewel's got lots more hair. It must be shorty, cause Jewel's

1945 is unique for the fact that Woody's clarinet is not heard. Nevertheless, a swinger with solos by Flip, Red, Bill, Pete, and the drums of Don LeMond. Wild Root was a composition and arrangement of Neil Hefti, and you heard it on the Swing Era. And now to take us to the halfway mark, another Neil Hefti gem, the August 1944 Red Top.

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You're listening to The Swing Era. I'm your host, Bud Pearson, and I would welcome any comments or requests. 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

0: Woody Herman on the air. Last up, Rose Room from a Wild Root March 1946 show with the usuals, Flip, Bill, and Woody soloing. And kicking off the second half of the swing era, another Neil Hefti composition and arrangement, one he wrote for Sonny Dunham's band back in 1940, while still in high school. The title, Half Past Jumpin' Time. This is September 1944 V-disc, with everyone up to solo, Hefti's muted trumpet, Condoli's open trumpet, Flip, Bill, Woody, and Bill Shine's alto. It's Half Past Jumpin' Time on the Swing Era.
1: Yes, of course, I remember now, and Sonny calls it, They Went That-A-Way.

Fellas, this is Woody Herman. We got a V-disc here we just finished a few minutes ago. It's a very beautiful thing. It has a very touching title, Your Father's Mustache.

0: You heard it on the Swing Era, another Woody Herman V-disc recorded August 1945. Classic Herman, Your Father's Mustache, composed and arranged by Neil Hefti and Bill Harris. Helping out were Bill, Flip, Woody, and the trumpet of Sonny Berman. In the middle, Get Happy, a Wild Root broadcast of March 1946 with Ralph Burns' piano, Sonny's trumpet, and Bill's trombone. Get Happy. At the top of the stack, They Went That-A-Way. Sonny Berman's composition from an April 1946 Wild Root show with solos by Sonny, Flip, Red Norvo, Bill, and Woody's alto. They Went That-A-Way on the Swing Era.
1: G.I. Jive.

0: On the last set of the swing era, Woody's most recognizable swinger, Apple Honey, named for his sponsor, Old Gold Cigarettes, that had a secret ingredient called Apple Honey. This September 1944 V-disc had Flip, Bill, Woody, and Pete soloing. And starting the last set, one more from the Old Golds, August 1944, Woody sang a Johnny Mercer pop tune of the day, G.I. Jive. Ah, so much music and so little time, but we'll be back again with another stack of discs. You can count on that. This is Bud Pearson, hoping you've enjoyed Woody Herman on the air today. Join us here next time when we'll be presenting more artists as they created the styles and the sounds of the swing era. We'll see you then, and remember, it don't mean a thing if it ain't got that swing.
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4: Coming down the street a couple of days ago, saw a bunch of coolers shooting a dice. He pushed his way into the crowd and picked out Bluefoot Bill. 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

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I wonder if you still can load a boat. 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
0: it's slow,
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I don't care.

0: time, it's Ada Jones, Edison Records.
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0: motorbike to eat. 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I ordered eggs and ham, some butter cakes and coffee black. The waiter said, yes, ma'am, and called out to the cooking bag. Play the speakers, pan and draw one in the dark. My word, in seven stars, you'll think of me because you call me Asian. 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My word, my word.
1: Face to Face, sung by Mr. Henry Burr.

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It's 1928. That's what we do here. 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
0: You are welcome, Mr. King.
1: Oh, Mr. Gilligan. Oh, Mr. Gilligan.

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1: When you were enjoying your own private life in a civilian suit, and you spent money on some baby doll, she had to be quite a beaut. 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

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And often in the evening, when she's sitting by herself, she remembers that young fella.

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1: Beautiful lady in blue, we met just like two shadows do. 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

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The time is 30 minutes past the hour.

help but dance, 'cause the music is really right. Oh yes, there's good blues tonight. There's groovy blues tonight. Chance to romance while the dancing is lilting light. Each chuck and cheek to cheek it with his chick. No gate that's laid will raise the latest licks. Oh yes, there's blues tonight. There's true blues tonight. So hold your baby tight, 'cause it's really good blues tonight.

Back from a time when life was simpler. No cell phones, no social media. But the radio tubes were always glowing hot on a Saturday night. That's what we do here. We're the 1920s Radio Network.

Hello, fellas. This is Duke Ellington. The fellas in the band and I are coming at you on this V-disc. And now, with Rex Stewart on trumpet, we fall right into that Harlem air shaft.

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1: No gimmicks, no nonsense. Over here, we don't cater to the least common denominator. 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

woman's back of town? 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

loved each kiss you gave. 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

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The time is 30 minutes past the hour.

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1: You can have the chorus.
2: And have you met Olivia?
1: Solid chick, Olivia.
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0: he's Tallulah's Rula.
2: I would fight a doula.
0: Tallulah's got it, Scrula.
2: I would climb a hilla,
1: just like Jack and Jill.
2: I'd even paddle to Brazil.
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0: 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I have met Fatima.
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0: And I have met Makita.
1: Makita is a cheetah.
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Now, before we tell you all about Robin's crew, here is something I'd like to bring home to all of you. They caused plenty of trouble and stole lots of gold, but they gave it to the poor. So the story is told many long years ago. A fellow named Robin Hood, he used to rob the rich, most every chance he could. Now you shouldn't get me wrong, because he was no square, with his trusty bow and arrow he could part your hair. But he was Little John, another was Allendale, 140 more, together they hit the trail. They would scamper through the forest to the Blue Bar Inn. Mr. Eden told them where they should begin. He took from the rich man, gave it to the poor man, had a fear for no man, only for his chick whose name was Marianne. And here is a switcheroo of Robin Hood's loyal crew. King Richard forgave them all, and here's what they had to do. They became his royal rangers and were very good, so that

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I've been through Texas and Idaho. Just take it easy and don't treat me so. What if I showed up kinda late, coming from that other date? Holy smoke, can't you take a joke?

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Hello, this is Danny Farrell with you. This is where we play the original songs of the 1920s, 30s, 40s, and the good big bands that are working today. We hope you have some time to spend with us. Come on into the old study here. We're going to get things underway with a guy from Red Bank, New Jersey. Here's Cal Basie in the band and Swingin' the Blues.

the great Count Basie, his piano, his orchestra, and swinging the blues. Welcome to the original Big Band Showcase. The sentimental gentleman of swing, Tommy Dorsey. Here's Opus 1.

There's a great example of Tommy Dorsey's band. Buddy Rich was a part of that orchestra. Opus number one. Here's a guy out of Texas. His name Harry James. Along with Kitty Callan. I never.

I'm beginning to see the light, along with Kitty Callan. This is the original Big Band Showcasers, our toll-free number. 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Hello to CJNU. We had a request up there for Duke's Calling Card. Take the H-Ray.

0: Duke Ellington and Take the A Train. That's the Billy Strayhorn arrangement that he gave to Duke Ellington as a gift. This is the original Big Band Showcase. A very strictly formatted Big Band program. You're going to hear the bands that made the music popular. And some that didn't. They were playing during the 1920s, 30s, 40s, some very unusual orchestras. We're going to take a short break. And then I'll be right back.
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0: Now it's that time of the year. If your baseball team is in the playoffs, good luck. Speaking of baseball, I've got a recording here that Les Brown did, and it's dedicated to Joe DiMaggio.
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0: hit a good 12 more. Jolt and Joe DiMaggio.
1: 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We want you on our side.
0: From coast to coast, that's all you'll hear.

Les Brown, his band of renown. On the vocal, Betty Bonnie. That song was written by a disc jockey, believe it or not. Here's a gal, now that stopped at the radio station one time in Chicago, took us completely by surprise. She's from Missouri, and she was visiting Chicago with some friends, and she stopped by to say hello. She was one of the biggest vocalists back in the 1940s, working with Stan Kenton's band. Her name, Anita O'Day. And what a conversation we had.

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I've got me a type, corny slippers and pipe. He don't believe that a home life is trash.

Stan Kenton, Anita O'Day, and Traveling Man. This is the original Big Band Showcase. We're keeping the good music alive and well just for you. 1920s, 30s, 40s, for all of our music aficionados all over the world. We had a request for this one, Benny Goodman. Give a listen, see what you think. This one comes from our rare collection. Benny's going to do a little singing on this. It's Gotta Be This or That.

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0: That's the old Sonny Skylar composition. And we play both sides of that. If you heard a little dead air there in between, as we call it in the business, flipping the 78. Not too bad for an old 78.
1: Gotta be this or that.
0: Now you know what Benny Goodman sounds like when he sings, right? This is the original Big Band Showcase. We're going to take a short break, and then I'll be right back.
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3: Another 5-Minute Mystery.

0: Inspector Clark speaking. Yes? The Cooper Rubies, where? Blackstone's at 49th. I'll be right over.
1: Oh, come in, Inspector. Oh, this is terrible, terrible. And to think that we took such precautions, I just can't understand it.
0: Now, now, just a moment, Mr. Blackstone. Just calm down a bit and tell me what's happened.
1: I'll tell you what's happened. One of the Cooper Rubies has been stolen. That's what's happened.
0: I understand that, Mr. Blackstone. But if I could have some information about them.
1: The Cooper Rubies are a group of 15 of the most exquisite stones I have ever had in my possession. This woman, Mrs. Lloyd, came into my shop and asked to see the Cooper Rubies.
2: I wanted to buy one, but I certainly don't now.
1: I was showing them to her myself. At the same time, I was showing this gentleman, Mr. Williams, some bracelets.
3: Just a simple little bracelet for my wife, Inspector.
1: I was interrupted by one of the sales girls. I turned away for just a moment, and when I looked back, one of the rubies was gone. Now I ask you, who other than one of these two could have taken it?
0: Your assumption is quite sound, Mr. Blackstone. I'm very much afraid I'm going to have to ask you two to be searched.
2: Why, of all the...
0: Leave your bag here on the desk. Mr. Blackstone's secretary will assist you in the other room. Mr. Williams, I'll search you in Mr. Blackstone's office. Let's see. Mrs. Lloyd's bag. Compact. Nothing here. Lipstick. No secret compartments.
2: I hope you're satisfied.
0: Gloves. Nothing in the pockets. Well, I guess that eliminates you, Mrs. Lloyd. Now, Mr. Williams' things. Nothing in the pockets. Billfold. Comb.
3: Does that eliminate me, Inspector?
0: I guess it does, Mr. Williams. Everything seems to be quite in order. Cigarette, Mrs. Lloyd?
2: No, thank you. I don't smoke.
0: Williams?
3: No, thanks. I have my pipe.
0: Oh, of course. Well, Mr. Blackstone, I've found your precious ruby.
1: You've what? But I haven't seen it.
0: No, you haven't seen it, Mr. Blackstone, but I know where it is. Mr. Williams, I arrest you for the theft of the Cooper ruby. How did the inspector discover Eric Williams' theft of the Cooper rubies? Do you know the clue? In a moment, we'll hear more. But first...

0: And now, let's see what Inspector Clark has to say.
1: But I don't understand. Where is the ruby, Inspector?
2: Well, Mr. Blackstone, when I asked these two people to submit to be searched, I knew the guilty one would hold out. For a moment, I thought I was licked. We seemed to have all their possessions, yet nothing was evident. Only when I offered Mr. Williams a cigarette did I notice that he was smoking a pipe. Here, Mr. Blackstone, is your ruby, concealed in the bowl of this pipe. And now, Mr. Williams, I'd like to show you something in bracelets. A double one, better known as the handcuff.

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1: Bob Crosby and his Bobcats, along with Eddie Miller, one of the tenor players in the band, doing a little singing on this. And Nappy Lamar, what a comedian he was, is filling in. We're going to go on location right now with Bob Crosby and the Bobcats between 18th and 19th on Chestnut Street.

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1: Pooja! 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
0: I know a rib joint where the folks all meet.
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0: It's not so high class, but it can't be beat.
1: Between 18 and 19 on Chestnut Street.
0: You hear piano played by Stacy Trent.
1: He is a famous boogie-woogie gent.
0: You ought to stop there if your pleasure bent.
1: Between 18 and 19 on Chestnut Street.
0: Come along some night if you're feeling right. Where a

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1: The man that owns it is Sylvester Brown.
0: His girlfriend Bessie wears a rhinestone gown.
1: It's on the south side on the edge of town between 18th
0: and 19th on Chestnut Street.

But what a musician. Now, before you make any phone calls, I know Artie Shaw was not playing back in the 1980s. The guy who was playing clarinet back then was a guy by the name of Dick Johnson, who was an excellent clarinetist. But let's go back. Say the year is 1938. We're going to go to the Lincoln Hotel. Artie Shaw and his orchestra.

melodies by Artie Shaw, the king of the clarinet, and his orchestra, making dance history in the blue room of the Hotel Lincoln, just off of Times Square, right in the city of New York. And incidentally, our friends in Canada are going to have the opportunity to listen to this broadcasting tonight. And here's our first number by Artie Shaw and the orchestra, April in My Heart.

It's night over Shanghai in the Blue Room, the Hotel Lincoln, New York City, ladies and gentlemen, but it's dance time everywhere for all of us because we're listening to Artie Shaw and his orchestra. Night over Shanghai with a vocal chorus by Helen Forrest.

When Artie Shaw, the king of the clarinet, plays, well, that's something. But when Tony Pastor sings, and that's something, too. So they're both going to do a certain something to small fry.

0: 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It's November of 1938. We're going to take a short break, and then we'll be right back with Artie Shaw, his clarinet, and his orchestra.
1: 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Radio played just right. 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
3: History, ladies and gentlemen, instruments played for you by Artie Shaw and the orchestra. And this one is called What Is This Thing Called Love?

Yes, indeed. Well, who doesn't love him? When they listen to Artie Shaw, the king of the clarinet, when he makes dances. And he's making it these days. Right in the blue room of the Hotel Lincoln, west of Times Square, New York City.

Well, we hope you enjoyed that broadcast of Artie Shaw, his clarinet, and his orchestra. For those of you in good voice, or not, it's sing-along time on our program. To do the honors, we call on the Ink Spots. Gentlemen,

I don't want to set the world on fire, honey. 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I just want to stop a great big flame down in your heart. 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

The world-famous Ink Spots, Bill Kelly, along with Hoppy Jones doing the spoken word, and I Don't Want to Set the World on Fire. Every time I hear that, I think of Fred Sanford. A red fox. We're going to be taking a short break now. When I return with hour two, I have more of your favorites all lined up and ready to go. So as I say, don't touch that dial. I'll be right back.

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Jan Sabbath, the top headers featuring Bon Bon George Tunnel. That was his biggest hit. It's a Wonderful World, Loving Wonderful You. This is the original Big Band Showcase. We hope you'll spread the word that good music is alive and well. And we're keeping it alive just for you. A little toast now to you and yours. Here's some blue champagne.

Jimmy Dorsey, along with Bob Everly on the vocal, and Blue Champagne. Speaking of the Everlys, Bob Everly had a brother. His name was Ray. Ray worked with Glenn Miller. This is Glenn Miller in the orchestra, featuring Ray Everly on the vocal, one of the classics.

0: and a fun guy, Ray Everly, with Glenn Miller's orchestra. Ray and I did a couple of broadcasts, one from Roanoke, Virginia one time, another from out west by Rockford, out by the Mississippi River there. This is the original Big Band Showcase. Our program comes your way from Chicago. Here's our toll-free number. 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Toll-free, 866-625-4475. We're going to take a short break, and then we'll be right back.
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0: Here's a guy who grew up back in town, New Orleans. His name, Louis Armstrong. Osachimo. And the music goes around and around, and it comes right out here on the original Big Band Showcase.

around, you push, push, bow, down. The music goes down and around, oh, the whole world, and comes the yeah.

Louis Armstrong. And the music goes around and around, and it comes right out here. Old Satchmo doing the singing himself. Here's a guy that... he became so popular after January of 1938. He was the drummer with Benny Goodman's band at Carnegie Hall. He did Sing, Sing, Sing. He became so popular after that he decided to form his own band. And he did. And it was very, very popular. Gene Krupa. Here's Gene Krupa with Irene Day. Drummer Boogie.

He was known as the drummer's band. Gene Krupa with Irene Day. And Drum Boogie, one of the best drummers. Welcome aboard to the original Big Band Showcase. Our program is heard around the world and is available to your radio station, wherever it might be. Hello to our friends in Door County, Wisconsin. Always nice to hear from them. Frankie Carl, his piano, and his orchestra. For our listeners at WDOR.

Frankie Caro, his piano, and his orchestra. And oh, what it seemed to be. The vocal, Marjorie Hughes, who later people found out to be Frankie Caro's daughter. She just changed her name because she knew her dad wouldn't listen to her audition if he knew it was her, so she sent an audition and put the name Marjorie Hughes on it. And Frankie said, I like that girl, and he hired her. Can you imagine when he found out it was his daughter? This is the original Big Band Showcase. So good to have you wherever you might be. One of our old friends, Swingin' Swayin' Sammy Kaye.

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0: 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Sammy Kay, quite a character. Sammy Kay is the only band leader who ever called me collect. We're going to take a short break, and then I'll be right back.
1: 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Here comes the count. 5 seconds. Countdown.
2: They'll buzz. We look like we're ready. And if all goes as planned, we should land on Mars within 60 days.
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2: First man to travel into space. Dr. Zeno, the whole world will be watching us today. Just think of it. If we're successful, it'll mean the beginning of a brand new adventure. But we'll never equal before.
4: 13, 12, 11,
2: 18, 19, 20, 21, 22, 23, 24, 25, 26, 27, 28, 29, 30, 31, 32, 33, 34, 35, 36, 37, 38, 39, 40, 41, 42, 43, 44, 45, 46, 47, 48, 49, 50, 51, 52, 53, 54, 55, 56, 57, 58, 59, 60, 61, 62, 63, 64, 65, 66, 67, 68, 69, 70, 71, 72, 73, 74, 75, 76, 77, 78, 79, 80, 81, 82, 83, 84, 85, 86, 87, 88, 89, 90, 91, 92, 93, 94, 95, 96, 97, 98, 99, 100, 100, 100, 100, 100, 100, 100, 100, 100, 100, 100, 100, 100, 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
5: 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Some things don't need to change. That's what we do here. 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

0: This must be a big case we're headed for, Inspector.
1: Well, you're right in a way, Stokes. I've known old Sherry, a man who's been murdered, for a long time.
0: Isn't he the guy who owned a lot of diamonds?
1: Yes, he had several very valuable ones in his collection. And I think somebody killed Sherry for those diamonds.
0: Any idea who?
1: We'll find that out after we get inside.
2: Hello, Inspector Crothers. I'm glad you got here so soon.
1: Oh, hello, Dr. Matthews. I brought Sergeant Stokes along to help.
2: Fine. Come on in, won't you? The man who phoned me, Mr. Sayers, is in the study where they found Sherry.
1: Yeah, we'll come along after you, Doctor.
2: Inspector Crothers, this is Mr. Sayers who found Mr. Sherry unconscious when he came in.
1: How do you do, Mr. Sayers?
3: Holy Moses, look at this place. Looks as though a cyclone had struck it.
1: Now, tell us what happened, won't you, Mr. Sayers? I'd like to get the story straight.
4: Well, in a very confidential capacity, I represent a large diamond-buying syndicate. Mr. Sherry was known to have a very extensive collection of gems, one specimen in particular that our firm wanted to buy.
1: And you were sent to see if he would sell it?
4: That's right. I made an appointment with Mr. Sherry for this evening. He said to come here and that he might be back here in the study and not hear the bell. If no one answered, I was to come right in. He would leave the door unlocked for me.
1: Isn't that a rather strange thing for a man to do who has a valuable collection of diamonds in his house?
4: Well, I thought so at the time, but I thought also that Mr. Sherry was perhaps, well, eccentric. You see, I'd never met him, nor, as a matter of fact, heard of him until yesterday. I come from another part of the country, you see.
1: And he was alone?
4: Completely. You can imagine how shocked I was at finding Mr. Sherry lying on the floor by the desk, unconscious and the room all upset.
2: When Mr. Sayers phoned me, I imagined that Sherry was suffering from one of his chronic attacks. However, I find that the man has been hit at the base of the skull by a powerful blow, breaking his neck and killing him instantly.
1: You say you are familiar with Mr. Sherry's chronic attacks, Doctor?
2: Yes, I've been Mr. Sherry's personal physician for many years.
4: That was why I phoned Dr. Matthews, Inspector. I knew that he would be able to offer the best help.
1: Mr. Sayers, your theory is a very nicely calculated one. In fact, I would have acted on it if it hadn't been for one thing. As it is, though, I'm holding you for the murder of Mr. Sherry and for the attempted theft of his diamond collection.
5: What mistake did Sayers make that caused the inspector to hold him on a definite charge of murder? In just a moment, we'll tell you, but first,

0: And now, back to our five-minute mystery.
1: Hold me for murder? Why, Inspector, I told you...
2: I know, Mr. Sayers, you told me a little too much. When you said you had never met Sherry, nor heard of him until a day ago, everything was fine. But when you said you called his personal physician purposely, you caught yourself. If you knew nothing about Sherry, you couldn't have known who his personal physician was.
3: Say, Inspector, that's pretty clever. Pretty clever.

0: Hey, Columbus, we can't turn back without an order from you.
1: I'm not talking while the flavor lasts.
0: What are you chewing?
1: Beech nut gum?
0: We could be in for a long voyage.
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3: Time to head down the Pompton Turnpike. Hello to our friends in Florida. Charlie Barnett, one of your favorites.

Charlie Barnett, his saxophone, his orchestra, and the Bompton Turnpike. And it's quite a history. In 1917, it was designated as part of New Jersey's State Highway. State Highway, I believe, was number 8. After that, they called it the Route 23 and then Bompton Turnpike. And what it is today, I'm not sure. Our friends in

Isom Jones and the Georgia Jubilee. This is the original Big Band Showcase. How many of you are familiar with the Town Hall concerts in New York? The Town Hall concerts are located 123rd West 43rd Street in New York, right between Broadway and 6th Avenue, near Times Square there. And it's been open for many forms of entertainment. In the late 30s and 40s, they started booking in different jazz bands, big bands, and different swing groups. And that's what we're going to listen to right now. Eddie Condon and his Hot Shots. This was recorded live at the Town Hall concert. The year is 1945. Let's go back and give a listen for a few minutes.

0: Afternoon, ladies and gentlemen, kids and hot fans all over the Western Hemisphere. This is the Eddie Condon Program, the program that specializes in America's own 20th century art, jazz music. Last week, Eddie promised to give us an audition of his newest record release. I couldn't pick a better time for that than right now, so how about it, Mr. Eddie Condon?
1: Hello, Fred Robbins, and good afternoon, ladies and gentlemen. Yes, it's about time to play that new one for you. You'll have to chalk it up to Bobby Hackett. It was his conception of a new way to play an old song called When Your Lover Has Gone. At Fort Knox Corner.

0: There's a short little sampling. What it was like to be at one of the town hall concerts. And one of the favorites was a guy by the name of Eddie Condon, who you heard there. Eddie Condon and his world-famous Hotshots. 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
0: Hello, The Forest FM in England. We had a request for a song that was so popular by Lou Stone. Now, Lou Stone was known professionally as a British band leader and arranger and dance band. He was well known back in the 1930s, about the same time Ray Noble was. And he had a vocalist working with the band by the name of Benny Lee. One of the recordings that they did, and it's the one that was requested here, was "There'll Be Bluebirds Over the White Cliffs of Dover." This is that original recording just for you, our friends at Forest FM in England.

Bluestone and his orchestra, there'll be bluebirds over the white cliffs of Dover. His vocalist, Benny Lee. Our listeners in Texas. This is Alvino Ray. Deep in the heart of Texas.

0: On the brush,
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0: the cowboys cry, "Hi, yippee-yi!"

Now be no ray in the orchestra, and deep in the heart of Texas. Hello to our Sunday morning listeners at WLCB. Here's one for you. Glenn Miller, his trombone, his orchestra, a little moonlight cocktail.

Glenn Miller, Ray Everly, band Moonlight, Cocktail. Well, as we look at the clock on the wall, it seems like our time has run out altogether too quickly. I've certainly enjoyed your company over the past couple of hours. Until we meet again, this is Denny Farrell wishing you the best, hoping that you keep that big, beautiful smile. So long for now.

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1: Cigarette hangover.
2: That stale, musty, smoked-out taste in your mouth.
1: Cigarette hangover.
2: That tight, dry, uncomfortable feeling in your throat.
1: Cigarette hangover.
2: That's what takes the joy out of smoking. And when that happens to you, it's time to switch to Philip Morris. Remember,
1: over 2 million more smokers have switched to Philip Morris.
2: Yes, if you're tired of cigarette hangover, join the millions who have discovered in Philip Morris a milder smoke, a cleaner, fresher smoke than they've ever known before.
1: Over 2 million more smokers have switched to Philip Morris.
2: Remember, Philip Morris is the one, the only cigarette proved definitely less irritating, proved definitely milder than any other leading brand. No other cigarette can make that statement.
1: Remember, top-ranking doctors, eminent nose and throat specialists, actually suggest Philip Morris in cases of irritation due to smoking.
2: Above all, remember this. You'll be glad tomorrow you smoked Philip Morris today.

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on here, come on here, Alexander's Ragtime Band. Come on here, come on here, come on here. It's the best band in the land. They can play a bugle call like you never heard before, so naturally that'll make you want to go to war. They's just the best band that there am. Honey lamb, come on long, let me take you by the hand. Up to the man, who's the leader of the band. And if you care to hear the Swanee River played in ragtime, come on here, come on here, come on here, Alexander's Ragtime Band. Yes, yes, yes. Boys, that was the story of ragtime music that was featured long ago. But all you hear is swing nowadays, and that's all we want to know. Come on and hear. Alexander Swing Time Band, ho ho. The best old band that's in the land. You do the cucaracha and shake your can. The funniest little rhythm that you never heard before. The rhythm is a funny rhythm, make you wanna go. The bugle call back, the bugle call back. I won't give in, I won't give up. Oh.

Holy dee, holy dee, holy dee, dee, dee, dee, dee, dee, dee, dee, dee, dee, dee, dee, dee, dee, dee, dee, dee, dee, dee, dee, dee, dee, dee, dee, dee, dee, dee, dee, dee, dee, dee, dee, dee, dee, dee, 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dee, dee, dee, dee, dee, dee, dee

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The time is 30 minutes past the hour.

kiss. Kiss goodnight with a hug real tight is nothing short of bliss. And a kiss goodnight leads to another kiss.

Broadcasting from the southeastern corner of Virginia near the Carolina line, we're the 1920s radio network, Chesapeake, Virginia Beach, Virginia. 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

brother, if you are married and have a wife of pleasing kind, you just keep away from temptation. 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Never carry letters around you, 'cause all your secrets they can tell. And when your wife is seized, your freedom you lose is setting in a jailhouse cell. 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

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dot, dot, dot, dot, dot, dot, dot, dot, dot, dot, dot, dot, dot, dot, dot, dot, dot, dot, dot, dot, dot, dot, dot, dot, dot, dot, dot, dot, dot, dot, dot, dot, dot, dot, dot, dot, dot, dot, dot, dot, dot, dot, dot, dot, dot, dot, dot, dot, dot, dot, dot, dot, dot, dot, dot, dot, dot, dot, dot, dot, dot, dot, dot, dot, dot, dot, dot, dot, dot, dot, dot, dot, dot, dot, dot, dot, dot, dot, dot, dot, dot, dot, dot, dot, dot, dot, dot, dot, dot, dot, dot, dot, dot, dot, dot,

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The time is 30 minutes past the hour.

I've got a feeling you're having fun. I'll get a go by when you are done fooling with me. I've got a feeling you're fooling. I've got a notion it's make-believe. 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Life is worth living while you are giving moments of paradise. You're such a stand-up, but how you handle that hocus-pocus from your eyes. I've got a feeling you're fooling.

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The time is 30 minutes past the hour.

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We think you'll be staying around.

your life is going to be a swell affair. Everyone in Dixie promised to be there. There'll be Mississippi and her husband Bill, who made a lot of jack way down in Jacksonville. 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Got a jazzy band to pay.

with a gunner, a bullet was his fate. Down went the gunner, and then the gunner's mate. Up jumped the sky pilot, and he gave the boys a look, and then he manned the gun himself as he laid aside the book.

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Nostalgia, jazz, and swing all day long. 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